absolutely beautiful night. Would have been a great night to be at the Tigers game, but we're not. Maybe you can go tomorrow night when they take on the Yankees. Here's Luke Combs and BYU on

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0: 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I'm Roxanne in for Coop. Have you ever been to Boston? Yeah, I haven't either. But Stella Lefty's going to tell us all about it on YCD.
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still have your free tickets that you can win to this year's Hoedown. It's coming up on Saturday at Pine Knob. So Josh, Rachel, and Grunwald in the morning will give you your next chance to text in to win free tickets on YC. Yeah.

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So way to man up, Bailey. 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

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I'm Roxanne in for Goop. And if you don't have your tickets for this year's O-Down, don't worry. 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So Josh, Rachel, and Grunwald in the morning will get you hooked up. 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

Did you hear who just announced a new album and a new tour? And she's going to kick it off in Detroit at St. Andrew's Hall. I cannot wait. I'll tell you what country superstar it is before 10 on YCD.

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Did you hear about Carly Pearce? She announced a new album, Honest Woman. It comes out on August 28th, and then she's going to hit the road. She's kicking off the tour in Detroit at St. Andrew's Hall. How amazing is that going to be? September 10th and 11th. Tickets

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0: Truth, we

So Morgan was over in Chicago for the weekend. He had two shows at Soldier Field. He walked out with Brian Urlacher on the first night, but didn't have anybody on the second night. Still dying to know who we're going to get when he comes.

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We're going to get you in the mood to be at this year's Hoedown with Corey Kent. He's coming up about 10:30. If you still need your tickets, don't forget that you can win them all week. Just listen up for the chance to text in Josh, Rachel, and Grunwald. They'll get you hooked up in the morning with free tickets on Wednesday.

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WYCD. I'm Roxanne in for Goop. And Lainey Wilson teamed up with John Mayer on this new song. And she just posted up a cover of her doing a John Mayer song. Check out her Instagram.

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So when is the royal wedding between Travis Kelce and Taylor Swift happening? Everybody's dying to know. Apparently, it's next weekend in New York City.

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8: 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I'm Susie Welch. 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

Okay, I just got a really funny message from Tony in Armada. He found me on Instagram. I'm DJ Roxanne Steele. He goes, "You don't sound very country." Well, don't worry, I don't look it either. Here's Luke Combs on YCD.

going to do it for me, Roxanne, in for Coop. I hope you have a good rest of your night. Don't forget, you can still win your tickets to come be at this year's Hoedown all week. So listen up for Jan.

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0: to the Mo and Stickman show. That is Mo over there. I am Stickman. I got to tell you what happened to me yesterday, Mo. I was in the shower, and I heard a big loud bump. And it turns out my wife dropped something. It was no big deal. But I swear, I thought, am I going to have to fight this intruder naked?
1: Okay. Besides the fact that I'm trying to get over the thought of you in a shower, I think it's funny that you think that you could beat up an intruder. 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
0: I do not.
1: Because, again, they don't make it good and soapy.
0: You got to get a good lather.
1: I agree. That's why I love my loofah.
0: I do agree with a good lather.
1: And I don't feel like my loofah stays wet, to use the M word.
0: Moist.
1: When it's hanging in the shower. I refuse to believe this. I'm still going to use it.

All right, hear me out, Mo. If hosting the World Cup has taught us anything, it's if we want to conquer our enemies, we need to open a Buc-ee's and a Texas barbecue joint in our-

0: Lindell, Mo and Stickman show. Can we just say hashtag girl dad?
1: Oh, man.
0: Are you so excited?
1: I am. I'm excited, nervous, all the feelings, you know, but it's getting closer to time, you know. My wife's due in August, so we're excited.
0: Be ready, because I have four kids, and they never come when they say they're going
1: to
0: show up.
1: Oh, yeah, I know. That's why we already had to kind of cancel a weekend that was getting a little close to the time, just because my booking agent, he already had that book before we found out we were pregnant. So
2: it's like, listen, can we put that somewhere else?
1: Yeah, I guess I'm gonna have a problem. I cannot miss this. This is one thing I cannot miss.
2: You're right.
1: But you never know. You know, once it gets closer to time, we'll be shutting it down, and I'll be at home with her and just excited.
0: Enjoy every minute because it goes so fast. And you got baby on the way, new album coming out in June. How exciting.
1: A lot. You know, the album's out June 27th, and it's been about 2.5 years, maybe longer than that, in the making since my last album came out. So, you know, having Forever to Me climb the charts kind of gave me time to get the album exactly. You know, I had some great stuff. I just felt wasn't quite there. And, you know, the last week or so, whether I wrote the songs or got them sent, it just all came together. And it's funny how that happens. So I'm thankful my team and my record label, Warner, let me go down to the wire to the last second, because you just never know. It's all about the songs. And
0: right.
1: Heads Carolina, she had me at Heads Carolina, was the last song on my last album I recorded.
0: And what a hit that
1: worked
0: was.
1: Out pretty well. So
2: that was okay. It was fine. It was fine.
1: But it's just, that's scary to think about. I mean, if that doesn't go on the album, it's not a single, and it just, you know, that changed a lot of things for us. And,
0: sure. Right.
1: That's wild to happen 10 years into your career, to have a song like that, and for it to be, you know, a spin off a song that I grew up loving and an artist I grew up loving. It's just a cool experience.
0: So the title of the album is Spanish Moss. Yeah. Is there a significance with that for you?
1: Yeah, you know, I know it's kind of, I don't know exactly where all Spanish Moss is, but I know where I grew up. And my dad, you know, I was born in Savannah. He spent a lot of time off the coast of Savannah, and one of his favorite places. So there was a story, one of my last favorite memories with him. I left his house at the coast to go back to my mom's, and I get there and I look back at my truck and I had something like hanging out of my gas tank, and I was like, what is that? So I went and opened it up, and he had put a handful of Spanish moss in the gas tank. So I always thought of him, you know, when I see that. And it just, a buddy of mine, we were on the golf course, and we were pulled up under a tree. He's like, what's that stuff called again? And I was like, what, Spanish moss? He's like, that's right. And it just sparked that memory. I told him the story, and he's like, dude, we have to write
0: goosebumps.
1: That. Well, I know, and we didn't write the song about that specific memory. It's about a long lost summer, and made it a little more relatable probably to everybody. But it's just funny how songs start and where they end up, and that, you know, we named the album. The whole vibe of the album is, you know, kind of like that. So the song is really cool, something different than I've ever done, and just excited to have it be the title track.
0: I love it. Before you go, we want to play a little game with you.
2: All right. The game is called Next Artist. And in this bucket is questions from other artists that we've interviewed in the last year or so.
1: Okay.
2: Some of them are weird.
1: Yeah.
2: So answer the question, and then at the end
1: most of them are, usually.
2: And then at the end, you can write your own for the next artist.
1: Would you rather have a monkey, a big one, or a lion as a pet?
2: Oh.
1: I don't know, man. I mean, I guess both would be cool. I'm going to go with a monkey.
0: More interactive?
1: They hug you. Like, they're cool. They hang out.
2: That's
1: and
2: right.
1: Just,
0: not as able to eat
1: bring you,
0: drinks maybe?
1: Exactly. That's lion. I would hopefully Bailey gets one of those, and I'll just visit his.
2: Right, so, exactly.
0: Cole Swindell, thanks for hanging out with us.

0: This is it. 3 days until 99.5 YCD's Hoedown 2026, starring Darius Rucker at Pine Knob. 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

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Thank you for spending even a little bit of time with us here on Third Shift Country. 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

0: is time for the Moe and Stickman country question, and I'm not real sure how they talked me into doing this. I am officially scared.
1: You're a glutton for punishment.
0: I'm glutton for punishment something.
1: This, now, you should look at this as a learning process. You are going to get inside into the mind of women and realize, hey, I shouldn't be doing this unless I want to have a fight. So you should consider this a blessing.
0: All right. So the Moe and Stickman country question is this. Things that men say that make women angry. I have one.
1: You do?
0: I do, actually.
1: So you already know.
0: I do, yeah.
1: Okay.
0: I've been married a minute, so I know when to keep my mouth shut. I try to anyway. Honey, I did the dishes for you.
1: Oh.
0: For you.
1: Yeah.
0: They don't like that.
1: No. You do the dishes because it's your job to do the dishes.
0: That's right. That's right.
1: It ain't my job to do the dishes.
0: Right.
1: Yeah. Oh, so, yeah. You better keep that for you.
0: That was a long time ago. I just want to clarify. That was a long time ago. But.
1: Lesson learned. See, look, you learn.
0: You just learn when to keep your mouth shut.
1: One thing that drives me crazy is when my husband tells me to just get over it because I'm not somebody who can just get over it. And this can be after an argument or maybe something's bothering me. And he just has one of those personalities where just get over it. It's fine. I'm like, I am not fine. Okay. Like, I'm obviously talking to you about this because I need to have a conversation to help myself process it. And all I get from him is just get over it.
0: Just drop it. It's done.
1: It's done.
0: It's done. It's over.
1: Or when we get in a fight, I do not just, woo, I'm happy now. Like, I've been angry for a little while now. Like, I can't just be glorious and smiling. And he just is like, why can't you just get over it? You hang on to stuff forever.
0: All right. It is the Moe and Stickman country question. I am scared on what's coming.
1: I'm ready.
0: Things that men say that make women angry.

0: 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This is not my bad comeback song. Want to go? 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

0: It is the Mo and Stick Man Country Question. Things that men say that make women angry.
1: That's what you said last night.

is a coordinated monthly local test of the emergency alert system originating from the EAS local primary station for this area. Equipment that can quickly warn you during emergencies is being tested. If this were an EAS actual emergency, such as a tornado, a toxic material release, nuclear plant accident, or other state or local emergency that affects your safety, official messages would have followed the alert tone. This station serves the Southeast Michigan local operational area. This concludes this test of the EAS system.

0: It is the Mo and Stick Man country question. Things that men say that make women angry.
1: I'll do it later.
2: Yes! Because they don't.
0: Listen, I got...
2: Or they do after you remind them 10 times. Hey, remember when you said you're home?
1: And then they get angry with you. I heard you the first time. Well,
2: then
1: that
2: do
1: was 4 hours ago. Do it.
0: If I tell you I'm going to do something, I'm going to do it. You don't have to remind me every 6 months, okay?
1: Okay.

0: It is the Mo and Stickman Country Question. Things that men say that make women angry.
1: Honey, calm down.
2: Oh. Yeah.
0: I think you made Mo mad just saying it.
2: I don't want to calm down.
0: That's great.

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1: So this is not my bad comeback song.
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0: For years, people have said you don't know real happiness till you've had kids.
1: Aww.
0: Well, I'm just going to point out that one size don't necessarily fit all.
1: Don't be a grump.
0: Let's talk about it. 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

0: 26th. Saturday is Hoedown Day at Pine Knob, starring Darius Rucker.
1: Hey, Detroit, what's up? 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

0: One of the oldest debates in the world is whether or not having children is the key to a happy life. Thoughts?
1: I feel as if my life changed for the better.
0: I didn't ask you. Oh, for the better. Okay, you said for the better. We know it changed for kids.
1: Let me have a moment. Yes, there is hard that comes with parenting,
0: sure.
1: But it is a gift and a blessing. I do think that it was for the better.
0: Psychologists compared adults who chose not to have children with parents and people who hope to become parents someday, and the people who wanted children but couldn't have them. And the result, the overall life satisfaction was unbelievably similar across all the groups. In other words, choosing a child-free life does not automatically make people happier, or less happy for that matter.
1: I could agree with that. I think your life is what you want to make of it. And if you don't want kids, having kids would probably not put you in a good place mentally, right?
0: I've had several young couple friends over the years, like, we're not having kids. And my fear for them is, it's a FOMO thing. What if you get at the end and go, man, I wish I had kids.
1: That's true.
0: And
1: but I don't know that they ever get there.
0: I can think of one couple in specifically that is perfectly happy without kids. But, you know, I don't want to do that.
1: I bet they have more money.
0: Facts.

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1: all kinds of cons
0: to make this little world go around. We're going to call this upcoming story, Nailed It.
1: Uh-oh.
0: Hang on.

0: since doctors in Ethiopia recently treated a man who came to the hospital complaining of stomach pain. And they immediately stuck him in the x-ray machine and they found the problem. In his stomach, 222 rusty nails.
1: What?
0: Along with several keys and a handful of coins.
1: How do you even swallow that?
0: Great question. Surgeons successfully removed everything. The guy's expected to recover. Now, here's the part that's driving me crazy about this story. That's literally all we know. The report says that he swallowed the items over a period of around 20 years ago. And then it just ends. No explanation, no motive, no don't try this at home, nothing.
1: He's had them in his stomach for over 20 years.
0: Over 20 years, and we don't know why.
1: I didn't know that that kind of stuff could sit in your stomach that long without, essentially
0: being
1: causing
0: passed.
1: Death or... How do you pass? Like a nail? How's it not cutting you all the way down?
0: Great question.
1: All up in your belly juices getting all cut. That's crazy he stayed around that long.
0: Oh, belly juices. You lost me there.
1: Beyond what goes after that. I just don't know how you don't cut yourself open from the inside.
0: Oh, true. All kinds of kinds.

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0: Amazon Prime Day started yesterday, and not to be outdone, Etsy, you can buy a candle made from human toenails for just $5.
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0: Remember when you could just walk up and ring the doorbell? Apparently the younger folks think that's rude.
1: Well, these days with Ring cameras,
0: right?
1: There's more to than just ringing the doorbell.
0: Let's talk about it coming up on the Moe and Stickman Show.

0: Technology has officially changed another social rule. New survey says that Gen Z adults would rather you text them from the driveway than ring the doorbell. I'm here. Matter of fact, a third of the people ages 18 to 29 say they avoid using doorbells altogether, and one in four of all ages admit that they feel uneasy if somebody rang the door, or they would if somebody rang their doorbell without texting first.
1: I'm here for the text all day long. If I am picking my kids up from a friend's house,
0: right,
1: I'm here, or I'm going to be there in 5 minutes, wait outside. So, I do not want to go to the door. I don't want to knock. And I kind of feel the same way if somebody picks my kids up. Just send me a text. I'll send them outside. Think of all those steps you're saving.
0: That's true. It's steps you're saving, but you could also sit in the driveway and blow the horn if you wanted to.
1: Oh, stick man.
0: What?
1: No, you don't do that.
0: Definitely come from that generation.
1: That's rude and disruptive. We don't do that.

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1: Oh, really?
0: We'll talk about it coming up on the Moe and Stickman Show.

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0: to get to know you, everything about you makes me want you, know what you're doing, baby, don't you?
1: All right, so let me clarify. I want our company, from time to time, will send these fake phishing emails where they're trying to trick us and test us to see if we're going to click on a link here or there, because it might be a phishing scam to get all your private information. And if we have a little fish hook, if we push the little fish hook, they go, "Hey, you won." I mean,
2: you did so good. You did so good. For
1: right.
2: It.
1: So this healthcare organization in Canada, they're apologizing after their phishing test went very wrong.
2: What happened?
1: Employees received an email announcing what sounded like good news, an extra paid day off. And people clicked the link. Click, click, click, click. Find out how you can claim.
2: Oh.
1: And then they got a message saying that they failed a cybersecurity test. So, needless to say, that didn't go over well. The organization already has employees that are dealing with staffing shortages and burnout. And, you know, this fake good news hit a nerve with them to the point that the CEO apologized. Called the exercise inappropriate.
2: And I hope gave everybody that day off in real life.
1: I should have.
2: Because that's really what should have happened.
1: Exactly.
2: You know
1: right.
2: What? We did wrong here. Go ahead and take that
1: day off.
2: Personally.
1: I agree.

0: McDonald's is bringing back their fried apple pie.
1: I didn't even know it left.
0: We need to go to McDonald's, Mo.
1: I guess.
0: I also hope that they're going to open up a Ronald McDonald mouth burn clinic because, man, those things were scalding on the inside.
1: They were toasty.

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1: Yes, you do.
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1: Wait, what?
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11: It's a full-size creation, reached 69 miles per hour. Hmm. By the way, that more than doubled the record. It took over 300,000 Legos to put it together, and it took 9,400 hours to build.
15: Hopefully it has a sturdier base than the actual Lego. Sometimes you start building those, and then they'll break on you, and you get so angry.
11: I was just thinking, the reason I did this whole story, if you were in a crash in that thing, can you imagine the Lego? I don't want anybody to get hurt, but can you imagine the Lego explosion?
15: Pain is what
11: yes,
15: I think.
11: Yes,

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1: Lainey Wilson has shared the special song she chose for her father-daughter dance at her wedding. Lainey and her dad danced to Butterfly Kisses, and
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1: the choice
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2: First, can you imagine little Lainey singing Butterfly Kisses?
1: So cute. 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
2: Good news for Jelly Roll. He's been tapped as one of the celebrity guest hosts for Jimmy Kimmel Live. 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Jelly Roll is scheduled for 2 nights. 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

0: FYCD, Josh, Rachel, and Grumwald. The gang's all here on a Wednesday. Good morning.
1: Good morning.
2: Good morning.
0: Hey, gang, how we doing?
1: Good today. We're doing excited. Well. After the show today, we're heading up to Shanty Creek.
0: Shanty.
1: And we'll be broadcasting up there for a couple of days, and should be nice.
0: It'll be a nice getaway. Love going up north. Love going to Shanty.
2: Yeah, it's beautiful, beautiful country up there.
0: Plus, towdown tickets all morning long. Stay right here.

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0: Sunny skies today with a high 78. Tomorrow we'll see some thunderstorms. 79 for the high. Scattered showers on Friday. 79 as well. 56 here in the Motor City.
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0: 99.5 YCD. So the Scotland football fan base is at it again, huh?
1: The Tartan Army has left the East Coast. They're no longer in Boston. They're now in Miami because Scotland plays Brazil tomorrow night at 6 o'clock. So apparently Scotland's, the Tartan Army, has a big march through South Beach scheduled for later today that has the blessing of the South Beach, the local police and government.
2: What? The Tart Army?
1: The Tartan Army.
2: I don't know what tartan is.
1: Tartan is the plaid. Doesn't that refer to the... Tartan refers to the plaid on the kilts.
2: Yeah, I just...
0: You've seen it all over social media. That's what they call themselves. It's literally an army. They're putting traffic cones on like these...
1: Tartan refers to the plaid, like the print, the plaid that's on the kilts that they're all wearing.
0: Don't you have a kilt?
2: I do, but like...
1: You have a kilt. You're the only
0: you
1: one
0: You don't know what it's called?
2: I don't know what it's called, but now if I saw the Tartan Army of Scottish schoolgirls...
1: Oh, yeah, you'd like that. No, this is a bunch of guys in skirts, but they're taking over Miami. So remember they drank some of the bars in Boston out of liquor, so hopefully the Miami bars have stocked up. You're all alone.

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1: What's the one thing at a restaurant you'll always order if you see it?
2: Boy.
3: For me, it's a couple things. First of all, if there's a French dip sandwich on a menu, I'm getting it.
1: You and Julia both.
3: Really?
1: Always.
3: So we have a lot in common. Now, dessert-wise, I have a rule. I have a white chocolate rule. If there's ever anything white chocolate on the dessert menu, I'm getting it. Or Bananas Foster. 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Now, for a brunch, if Eggs Benedict is ever available for breakfast or brunch, I will always get the Eggs Benny.
1: If Eggs Benny is not on the brunch menu, you're at the wrong place.
3: Well, I agree.
2: She's not picky.
3: There should be three different kinds of Eggs Benny. There should be crab meat.
1: If chocolate's going to be on the dessert menu, I'll typically pick that. Carrot cake is 100% ordered and eaten if that's on the dessert.
3: You're always going to get carrot cake.
2: Yeah. Raisins are not a dessert, okay, bro?
1: They're part of the dessert.
2: No.
3: What's the one dessert? You're a sweets guy. What one dessert will
2: you
3: always get? I
2: love bread pudding, but I won't get it if it's got raisins in it. Don't
3: really?
2: Want the raisins.
1: What's the one thing? But if you're seeing it on the menu, what's the
2: truffle
1: one
2: fries?
3: Okay. Really?
2: Love
3: okay.
2: Truffle fries.
1: Okay, I don't hate that answer.
3: No, I can't hate that either.
1: Fried pickles.
3: Oh.
1: Gotta try the fried pickles, preferably the slices and not the spears.
3: For me, with the fried pickles, though, it's all about the dip.
1: Oh, the little dip they
3: yeah,
1: give
3: you. Yeah, whatever they give you to dip it in.
1: 248-945-9995. What's the one thing you can't pass up on the menu if you see it?
3: Everybody's got that one item you're always going to order if it's available.

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I still see her pink bow and her brown hair. She's in the big city now, but she still calls home.

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23: A single vehicle crash is still working to clear 94 eastbound after Gratiot Avenue in Detroit. Only the left lane open with police emergency on scene. That entrance ramp closed as well. We also have a crash working US 23 southbound just after 6 Mile from the left lane and shoulder. I'm Michelle Pendio with traffic.
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0: Give me the one thing on the menu you have to order if you see it.
1: I'm a good burger guy. Like, if it's a new place, I haven't been there, and it's got supposedly have a good hamburger, I will absolutely get a hamburger.
0: Same. If it's researched, I'm going to get the smash burger every time.
1: I love them. Josh, by the way, there's a place called Pat O'Brien's on the east side that's got spectacular carrot cake. They like pan fry it, then they put a dab of ice cream on top. It's phenomenal.
0: You know who typically has good carrot cake?
2: Who?
0: Those old school diners where they have that rotating dessert thing.
2: Underneath a glass.
0: Yeah. Can I get a slice of that carrot cake over there?
2: You know what's something else I like on dessert menus that I'll always order? If they make donuts fresh. You know, they'll like hot donuts. You can dip in something.
3: Yeah.
2: Churro.
0: Ooh, a good churro.
2: So good.
1: You know what's there is how they have those little donut making machines. They're like little mini donuts, but they come out hot and they got cinnamon on them. Oh, my God. That's like heaven.
2: The best. They melt in your mouth.
0: Again, we appreciate the call this morning. 248-945-9995. That one thing on the menu you can't pass up.

0: 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What do we have today, Rach?
1: We are going to hear from Bailey Zimmerman, who has spoken out regarding his arrest in Albuquerque.
0: We were talking about this yesterday.
1: Yes, we were.
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2: Well, we talked yesterday. If you missed it, Bailey Zimmerman was supposed to be performing in Albuquerque, and he canceled a show. But people at the resort where he was staying, the hotel reportedly said that he was very intoxicated on the grounds of the resort. And housekeeping reported that he had trashed a room to the tune of about $16,000 in damages. So there was an arrest warrant issued for Bailey Zimmerman on a couple of charges, criminal charges, to damage to property and falsely obtaining services. So anyway, Bailey has apologized to the Pueblo of Sandia. That's where he was staying.
3: Pueblo.
2: That was that the town or where he was staying? And his fans saying, "I never meant for any of this to come across as disrespectful. I'm deeply sorry for my actions that transpired. I respect your community and the hospitality and appreciate the opportunity that was given to me to perform on native land." He was performing on top of
4: at the Sandia Resort and Casino.
2: That's owned by
4: the tribe.
2: The tribe.
4: Mm-hmm.
2: Okay.
4: Yeah.
2: He says, "I take full accountability for everything that happened. I'm sorry to anyone who feels hurt or disrespected." And he said, "You know, people deserve better from me." So,
4: well, obviously, there was an issue.
2: But here's the thing. You've issued the apology. Now you have to do better. You can't.
4: Well,
2: you don't let this happen again.
4: Like for me,
3: you read about them.
4: I would be concerned that I wasn't going to get my hotel points. Like that would be the big issue
3: that's
4: for
3: the
4: me.
3: That's the big thing.
4: Yeah. And if I'm spending the $16,000 to repair the room.
3: Yeah.
4: Does that go towards my hotel points?
2: Stop it.
4: I would be thinking
3: these are all questions you have to ask.
2: He's got to learn a life lesson from this and grow.
3: Hopefully, the 16 G's.
4: $16,000 to him
2: that's
4: is
2: nothing
4: like
2: to
4: a
2: him.
4: Penny.
3: You wreck a hotel room for 16,000 points. 99.5 YCD.
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0: 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Hoedown coming up this weekend. Darius Rucker headlines. Lauren Elena, Corey Kent opening up the show. We want to send you there.
1: Yeah, we got your tickets all morning long. If you want to go, be caller 19 right now.
0: 248-94.

0: Tickets all morning. The show coming up this weekend. Let's go to line one. Good morning. Who's this?
1: John Mason.
2: Johnny, are you on your way to work, brah?
1: I am pulling in right now, actually.
2: Where do you work?
1: I'm a pipe fitter out of Detroit.
2: Are you with the union?
1: Yes.
3: Of course he is.
0: Shout out that local.
2: Shout out the local. It's a good union. I know a couple of guys in it.
0: Will you shut up so he can say the number?
1: It's local union 636.
2: There you go. All right.
0: John, you're caller 19. Way to go.
1: Awesome. Thank you.
2: We'll see you Saturday night at the Hoedown, my friend.
1: Awesome. Thank you so much.

0: Back-to-back hoedown tickets. What are they, mad?
1: No.
0: We're doing this thing?
1: No, we just got a lot of tickets to give away, and we want everybody who's anybody to be there Saturday
2: night.
1: Yeah,
2: it's a big party. We want everyone there with us.
0: Caller 19 at 248-945-9995. 248-945-9995. Tickets to hoedown this weekend. Darius Rucker headlines. Tickets all morning. 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

0: Hoedown, ticket, blowout. Let's go to line one and get a winner. Good morning. Who's this?
1: This is Adam.
2: Adam, in the car already on the way to work, huh, brah?
1: Yep, just about there.
2: What caller number do you want to be right now?
1: I would love to be caller 19.
0: Caller 19!
3: Yeah!
4: Let's go!
3: Lucky day, Adam.
2: Who you bringing to Hoedown?
1: Probably my roommate.
0: Bring the old roomie.
3: Very nice.
2: Tell him you paid a couple of bucks for the tickets and take it off the rent.
3: He's got to buy the beer.
1: All right.
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2: Prepare for delays due to a crash on 94 eastbound just after I-275, where only one lane is open. 94 westbound before Chalmers Outer Drive, a crash blocks the left lane. And a crash on 75 southbound after 14 mile blocks both shoulders. I'm Michelle Pendio with traffic.
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0: 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Canva, the thing that makes anything a thing.
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9: Prepare for delays behind a crash on I-94 eastbound just after I-275. Only that far left side open. Westbound 94 pretty heavy from M39 to Ecorse Road due to construction. And we have a crash clearing from the left side 94 westbound just before Chalmers East Outer Drive.

0: Hoedown with Darius Rucker this weekend at Pine Knob. I know you're excited about Westgate this weekend.
1: I am. You know, Kevin Powers for me is amazing. And you're saying, who is Kevin Powers? Kevin Powers wrote a couple of songs for Shaboozy and did it in his mom's basement. And now he's got this song.
0: So crazy.
1: With Shaboozy. And it's called Move On, and it's amazing. This guy is such a talented songwriter.
0: Atlas is also going to be playing. I think Kevin Powers goes on pretty early on Saturday, too.
2: Yeah,
0: so get there early.
2: Westgate is kind of meant to introduce you to some up-and-coming new artists.
0: That's right. 248-945-9995. Caller 19, Darius Rucker, Corey Kent, Lauren Elena, headline, Hoedown 2026. 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
3: I don't know if you were looking at me or not. You probably smile like that all the time. I don't mean to bother you, but

0: Hoedown this weekend at Pine Knob. Let's go to line one. Good morning. Who's this?
1: Pam.
2: Pam, are you with the kids this morning?
1: No, I'm on my way to work.
3: Have you been to Hoedown before, Pam?
1: It's been a while.
2: Oh, well, good. Well, I hope to see you there this Saturday night because you're caller 19.
0: Darius Rucker, Corey Kent, Lauren Elena, Westgate is stacked two. You're going to be there, okay?
1: Awesome. Thank you.
2: Come early. We'll see you Saturday.
0: One more shot for you to win this morning. Impossible question in 6 minutes. We'll do it. 99.5 YCD.

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1: The Impossible Question.
0: There he is, 248-945-9995. 248-945-9995. Impossible Question. What are they playing for today, Grunt?
2: Oh, you're playing for a pair of tickets to Hoedown with Darius Rucker this Saturday night. We're all going to be there. The party starts early in the afternoon.
3: Yes, it does. We're going to be there at 3 o'clock, starting to party.
0: Hoedown tickets could be yours if you can guess the Impossible Question. Almost 75% of American men say they're always in charge of this in the relationship.
2: Yeah, and I think this is a problem, and there have been fights about this in your household, Rachel, with you and your husband.
3: Yes, there have been. I don't understand why men say they're in charge or think they should be in charge of it.
0: Because we know better.
2: I don't know. I gotta be honest.
0: We know better.
2: I don't want to be in charge of it.
0: I love being in charge of it.
2: I know. You're weird about it.
3: I think it should be 50-50.
0: 248-945-9995. Impossible question today. Almost 75% of American men say that.

0: impossible question.
1: Almost 75% of American men say they're always in charge of this in their relationship. 248-945-9995. Who's this?
2: Cindy.
1: Cindy, do you have a guess?
2: Making date plans.
1: That's Julia's job.
3: Yeah.
4: I'll say many times the
1: guys don't
4: girl,
1: do that. Yeah, guys don't do that.
4: It'd be nice
1: if
4: they did.
1: 75% of women
3: do that.
1: You do?
3: No, I do.
4: Yeah, I can see because you want to be in control of where you're going for dinner.
3: Exactly.
5: Babe, we're going to Capitol Grill.
3: Knock it off. I like Capitol Grill. Shout out to Jay, my server.
1: Sorry, that's not it. Let's go to line three. Good morning. Who's this?
6: Good morning. This is Cindy.
1: Cindy, almost 75% of American men say they're always in charge of this in their relationship.
6: The social calendar.
3: You know, I'm going to give you a hint, Cindy. Think closer to home.
1: Line two, who's this?
7: Cheryl.
1: Cheryl, almost 75% of American men say they're always in charge of this in their relationship.
7: Money.
1: Not money.
4: That's what I was thinking. Finances or paying the bills. Yeah.
1: Not it. Sorry, Cheryl. Line seven, who's this?
8: Diane Woolen.
1: Hi, Diane. Do you have a guess this morning for impossible question?
8: I'm going to guess, absolutely.
1: Go ahead.
8: Money.
3: No.
1: Not the money.
3: Again, you got to think closer to home or in the home.
4: Yeah, and not as serious as money.
1: That's the hint, right?
3: That's a good hint.
1: Okay. Yeah.
3: It's something inside your home.
4: Yeah, this would always happen inside the home unless you're on vacation.
1: 248-945-9995 for Hoedown tickets. 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
13: There's a crash along I-94 westbound near 12 Mile. Right shoulder is blocked along with that right side, so prepare for some added slowdowns. Meantime, if you're near the Almont area, M53 Van Dyke Road, both directions at Hollow Corners Road, closed due to a crash. I'm Michelle Pena with traffic.

0: impossible question.
1: Nearly 75% of American men say they're always in charge of this in their relationship. What have we heard so far?
2: Well, we know that it's not making date plans, a social calendar, money, or finances.
1: Hold down, tickets on the line, 248-945-9995. Who's this?
3: My name's Karen.
1: Karen, do you have a guess?
3: Is it cooking? Cleaning?
1: No. Not cooking, not cleaning. No.
3: Sorry.
1: Let's go to line three. Good morning. Who's this?
4: This is
5: Sarah.
1: Almost 75% of American men say they're always in charge of this in their relationship.
4: Electronics.
6: You're on the right path, yes, but you need to be more specific.
4: TV.
1: Very close. Line four. Who's this?
7: Hi, my name is Nate.
1: Nate, give me your guess.
7: Thermostat.
6: Oh,
1: yeah. We've talked about that a few times. Yeah. Also a problem in Rachel's house. That's a good guess.
2: I'm in control of the thermostat.
1: That's not it, though. Sorry, Bob. Line one, who's this?
8: Hi, this is Cindy.
1: Cindy, almost 75% of American men say they're always in charge of this in their relationship.
8: The remote.
1: The remote control. The remote.
6: Cindy, we're going to see you at Hoedown this Saturday night.
8: Oh, my gosh. I'm so excited. I never win anything.
2: Oh, yay. Well, we changed that today.
1: Good guess got you there.
8: Thank you.

0: It is the best advice column in Detroit. Slide into our DMs if you have a problem at YCD Mornings on Facebook. We are
1: problem solvers.
0: Let's go to Ellie on line 3. Good morning.
2: Ellie, what are you doing today?
3: Good morning. How are you guys?
2: Good.
3: So I have to vent for a second because I feel like my boyfriend and I have like a great relationship in a lot of ways, but I've noticed recently that they've become like increasingly secretive about their phone.
2: Like what? When he's texting, you mean? And you're by him? Or what do you mean secretive?
3: Yeah, exactly. Like, you know, when someone's texting and they're kind of like keeping it like close so no one can like look over their shoulder. Like, they always have it on them. And like, they never let me see like who they're texting. And I trust them. But like, this behavior is like kind of new and it's starting to make me paranoid. So I don't know if I should like bring it up with them or like, do you think I'm overreacting? Like,
2: no.
3: I don't know. Like, how?
2: I think if you feel there's a problem, there's probably a problem. Now, you could do it two different ways. You could handle it like I would and just confront them. Or you could handle it like Rachel would and be sneaky and do recon and try to...
1: Wait till they fall asleep and open up their phone and
2: or
1: and
2: come
1: check.
2: Up behind them and try to read over their shoulder. That's what Rachel would do. She'd go Navy SEAL style on it.
1: Yeah, get a screenshot over the shoulder or something like that.
0: Sherlock Holmes,
3: That's... Okay, so I actually had to do that like with a past boyfriend and it was really ugly. But like, I don't love doing that. So I'm either going to come clean or like happen to be next to his phone, like if it's open, so it's like an accident that I see something or don't see something.
0: Bingo.
1: You need to know.
2: Yeah, I think you need to know. But most of the time, if you feel something is off or weird, normally it is.
0: Trust your gut.
2: And or do what Rachel does. Just come up over the shoulder, take a quick pic. You can blow it up, enhance that photo.
0: Good idea.
2: See what they're writing back and forth.
0: It's a good idea. Yeah, I think you got to be subtle about it, though. I think, you know, he hasn't given you a reason to think he's cheating.
1: Well,
0: other
1: it's
0: than
1: being
0: that,
1: a little secretive. I don't think you'd hide the screen if you weren't doing something wrong.
2: If you know, if I'm gonna say this, if Jet's Pizza is texting him at 3 a.m., I would say there might be a reason to be suspicious.

0: Hoedown 2026. Saturday is Hoedown Day at Pine Knob, starring Darius Rucker.
1: Hey, Detroit, what's up? This is Darius Rucker.
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0: like Jelly Roll's gotten some bad press lately with the divorce stuff.
1: Obviously.
0: It's negative, right?
2: I mean, the whole situation is a little bizarre, but yeah, they both have. People definitely have sides and opinions
1: on
2: this.
1: Well, people are saying that because they are getting sued, that they are divorcing to split the assets up, but it's a fake divorce.
0: Well, how about something positive for Jelly? He did this the other night. I thought it was cool.
3: Okay. Right here, make sure she never buys a ticket to a show again. This is like the sixth show I've seen her. We'll never buy another ticket to my concert, ever. We will take care of that tonight. This is like the fifth time I've seen you on this tour.
2: Aww.
3: Thank you. This is so awesome.
0: That was somebody who was at the show. He'd seen her six times and said, hey, you're here for
1: free
0: now.
1: But here's the deal. You remember a couple of years ago, I was forced by Jelly Roll's bodyguard, Bear, to get the Jelly Roll tattoo on my wrist.
0: It's not how it went down.
1: It was how it went down. He blocked the door and I couldn't walk out.
0: Yeah, but you were going to get one and then you chickened out. He made you get it. That's what happened.
1: I said it would be funny if I just keep telling him I'm going to get one, and then he went in for vocal warm-ups and I was going to leave.
0: He was going to dip.
1: And then his bodyguard said, I don't think that's very funny. And the boss isn't going to think it's very funny. Yeah. And the next thing I know, I get it. But I was told that I would get free tickets for life as well.
2: Yeah, and does he know that you had somebody go over it?
1: Well, because...
2: And touch it up?
1: Yeah, because the steeple was crooked on it.
0: Looked authentic that way.
1: It looked like I was done in prison.
0: Commercial-free. 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

0: Rachel's got me looking at some random cat. What's this about? Is that that's not your cat?
1: No, I wish it was. This is Billy the psychic cat. He's a black and white tuxedo cat who lives in Ireland, but so far Billy has correctly picked 19 all of the World Cup games that didn't end
0: in a tie. No, he did not.
2: I don't believe it. And honestly,
1: well, it's true.
2: AI or it's something else. Listen, there's no way even anybody could guess that.
0: This cat is like O's, the mentalist.
1: So they say that
0: like the
1: when they got, he's only 1 year old, but when they got him, they would put out tuna and chicken for dinner and say, which one do you want? And he'd pick which one. He'd put his paw on one, and that's what they'd feed him. So they've been allowing him to make choices since they got him. But literally, what they do is they have flags, like mini flags on toothpicks for every country in the World Cup. And for every game, they hold up the two flags, and Billy, who's a very handsome cat who wears a bow tie.
0: I like the bow tie. It's a nice touch.
1: He will correctly, so far, has correctly picked every single winning.
0: Wants to know who's he picked this year.
3: Do we know?
2: Or this is what happens. They film it where he goes to each one, and then they just post that video.
1: The story I'm reading most recently, he correctly predicted, I think this was two nights ago, Argentina against Austria.
2: No, they film him picking each one, and then they just post the one. Oh, my
1: God,
2: he picked it.
1: Why do you have to be such a skeptic?
2: Yeah. Because you're going to tell me a cat picked 19 perfect games? No. Not happening. 99.5.

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0: Fans attending Tight End U had a real treat last night. So Tight End University is something that Travis Kelce, George Kittle, Greg Olsen.
1: All the greats in the NFL.
2: Great, bussing well-known with the boys.
0: Right, yeah. So they started this thing where a bunch of tight ends, I guess, get together. It's kind of like a boot camp, right, for tight ends?
1: Yeah, it's like camp, like a mini camp.
0: But the wives show up, and they have a good time at night. And so this happens in Nashville. Well, apparently last night, Travis Kelce's soon-to-be wife, Taylor Swift, showed up and performed on stage and brought on a surprise star, Lainey Wilson.

0: playing all the hits, playing all the bangers, apparently.
1: Yeah.
2: So apparently last year, Taylor, it wasn't the first year Taylor showed up. She was there last year and she performed in Kane Brown.
0: Oh, that's right.
2: Was her surprise guest.
0: We talked about that.
2: They did Shake It Off.
0: Such a great song. So many great songs. I would kill to be in Nashville for that event.
2: Right?
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1: 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We'll talk to Tom Grossi coming up. We'll talk to St. Jude.
2: Yeah, we're going to talk about something really cool that Tom is doing.
3: He's doing something very cool that has to do with Lions and St. Jude. All good.
1: All good stuff. Okay. 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
4: I saw you going by, I had to say hello. And I don't mean to pry, but girl, I gotta know what

0: Tom, you are doing something really cool. You are going across the United States and raising money for St. Jude, and you're doing it with different NFL teams and stadiums.
1: Yeah, so it's 30 NFL cities in 30 days. 3 years ago, we did the 30 NFL stadiums in 30 days tour, which the focus was really getting into the stadiums and doing some tours and everything like that. And this one's more focused on like the cities themselves, exploring them a little bit, and then obviously the fan base.
2: Now, do you have to go to Lambeau?
1: Yeah, so we're ending.
3: He's wearing a Packers
1: Oh, yeah, we have to represent. By the way,
2: unfortunate,
1: you know,
2: Tom.
1: I know it's a little unprofessional, but I will do autographs if you want me to sign brooms from last year.
3: Oh, wow. Get them out of here.
0: I love it. Listen, you're doing something really cool. You're raising money for St. Jude, which is obviously near and dear to our heart.
2: Yeah.
0: And I believe we are probably one of the highest stations for raising money for St. Jude ever.
3: Yeah, Tom, you probably don't know this, but Danny Thomas got the idea to start St. Jude Children's Research Hospital here in Detroit.
2: Right here in the Motor City.
1: Really?
3: Yes. The seed was planted here
0: in
3: the Motor City.
0: He was down on his luck, much like the Packers fans. Mm-hmm. And, you know, decided
1: last place? I'm just
2: really good, but, you know.
0: So are you looking for donations from people all around the Motor City as well right now?
1: So honestly, we have gotten donations from all around the world. Over 20 countries have participated in this. And because so I've been doing this since 2015, I've been raising money for charity since 2021. We've raised over $4.5 million since 2021.
3: Thank you. And
1: no,
3: congrats.
1: Absolutely.
3: Yeah.
1: I mean, it's just communal and it's super duper grassroots, and that's how we're doing it. And so we go to every single city and we host free fan events that people can come out to. I meet with every single person. They go 7 or 8 hours, and we're looking at for donations, and we're over $800,000.
3: So, right, you're trying to raise $1 million,
1: yes.
3: And you said you're at 800. So right now, Chiefs fans are in first place, having donated 209,000. Packers fans are in second place with 133,000. Now, Lions fans, Detroit, we're in seventh place right now with 21,500. So we need to bump it up a little bit.
0: It almost feels like the Lions season being in seventh place.
2: Take the under on that one. But you're trying to raise $1 million, correct?
1: That is correct. And then, you know, when I get home, I'm going to stream until we hit 1.5. So it's 5 million.
2: Tell me about the tattoo, though.
3: Oh, that's great.
1: Years. Yeah. So I have not had a tattoo. So 3 years ago, it was a little scarier. So when I did this the first time, I said, I tried to raise $100,000. We raised over $500,000.
3: Wow.
1: It was incredible.
2: Yeah.
1: I was like, if there's a stretch goal where we hit $1 million, not only will I get my first tattoo, but I'll let the top donator pick it.
3: Oh, that's great.
1: So that is not happening this time because I learned and I knew better. But we had an opportunity. But now I think I'm going to be doing a chaotic good tattoo because we don't tell the organizations that we are raising money from them. St. Jude knows now because I jumped through a table 3 years ago and that went viral. And you know, they called me going, "What are you doing?
2: And why aren't you part of Bill's Mafia?"
1: Exactly. So, I mean, there was a lot of blood. We bled for Bill's Mafia. But
0: so are you doing an event here in Detroit?
1: Yes, that is correct. So, again, every single city that we go to, we do free fan events. They have lasted over 8 hours. We had a 9-hour fan event in Buffalo because I say hello to everyone.
2: That's great.
1: So yeah, people can come out whenever. And so it's Hockey Town Cafe at 4 p.m. today.
2: Love it.
0: That's awesome.
3: Easy.
0: Come by. They can meet you and raise some money. And you're doing some really cool stuff for St. Jude.
3: And is there a link where people can go donate?
1: Yes. So it's stjude.org/30and30.
3: 30 and 30.
1: Yes.
3: Okay.
2: Tom, we appreciate you coming in. 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

Down at a local beer joint with a few of the guys, with this cute little country girl called mine. And boy, let me tell you, she was the prettiest thing I'd ever seen in a pair of boots. 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And that's when I realized that she was every cowboy's dream come true.

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0: 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That's going to do it for us. We are out of here. Have a great Wednesday.
1: Yeah.
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1: We'll talk to you tomorrow morning. 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

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Is there anything more terrifying than being woken from a dead sleep to the dog barking at the corner of the room? Gus did this last night. I don't know if he had a bad dream or what, but then neither of us slept because we were both so freaked out.

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1: 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I bet you never thought about it till right now. 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

A new study confirms that being out in nature is like the number one stress remover. And I do feel like, you know, the whole get out and touch grass movement, that's very real. It works.

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1: If we went to a four-day work week, would you want to get rid of Fridays or Mondays? Like, I think I would say Friday, but honestly, never having a real Monday again, that would be so nice. A girl can dream.

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1: How do you describe a broken heart to a toddler? Someone posted a video about this on Instagram and it is so cute, but it also wrecked me. So naturally, I'm gonna share it with you too in just a few minutes.

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Like it's 2026. I would just assume that someone always is recording something everywhere, right? Sweet.

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1: Parker McCollum and his wife, Hallie Ray, are getting ready to welcome their second baby boy. 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
1: Detroit's Country 99.5 YCD. Why don't Americans like to travel alone? I was reading this and it really bummed me out because I love traveling alone. Talking more about this in just a few.

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1: Americans apparently like the idea of traveling alone, but are scared to do so. 30% of people in a survey said they're nervous about taking a trip by themselves, and because of that, they usually miss out on at least 2 trips a year. And that made me so sad, because I take at least 1 trip alone every year, and I love it. Like, I look forward to it so much. And honestly, after you go on a trip by yourself, it's kind of hard to want to go back to going on a trip with anyone else, because you can just do whatever you want. And there's things that it feel like a little bit scary or awkward, but you just kind of have to, you know, put on your big girl pants. And if you are a woman, then you do have to have like a certain level of awareness and safety. But literally, I've never had an issue. So if you've been thinking about taking a solo trip, but you've been hesitant, I highly recommend book it.

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1: Parker McCollum and his wife Hallie Ray are expecting their second baby boy later this summer, and I want to know if they've got a name for this baby figured out yet. 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
1: Parker McCollum is here hanging out with us all this week. And, you know, I feel like a lot of country artists are beginning to dabble in the world of acting. Lainey Wilson, Riley Green. Is that something you would ever consider doing?
2: Yeah, I would consider it. I don't know if I would do it, though.
1: No?
2: I've always said I'd like to, but I had Cameron Copperquate, who he's a big-time actor out there in Hollywood, and he played the lead role in that music video we did for my song Rest of My Life. And I'm like in some of the scenes with him, and he was so intense, and it was unbelievable watching him act.
1: I'm sure, yeah, it's kind of crazy.
2: You know, opposite role from him, and I was just like, I don't know. Like, I've always thought I could do that. I don't know if I could do that. I mean, he was
1: maybe more of a cameo guy, maybe.
2: Extremely talented, very talented.
1: Well, I feel like if you ever considered it, you could always go to Tim McGraw for advice. Which, speaking of, I'm going to play your song with Tim, Paper Umbrellas, right now on the Superstar Power Hour. I dug

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1: It's the Rob and Holly Show. Coop in for Rob. Coming up, we will go behind the song with Ian Munson.
2: And what is an AI husband helper? And why do you want one? I know you might be against AI, but I feel like you're going to be all for this when you hear about it. We'll talk about it coming up. Tonight.

0: actually love Ian Munsick. He is such a great dude, and he's a lot of fun, too. I don't know, though, the story behind his new song.
1: And that is the song Love is Blind. So, you know, it's got a lot of fiddle in it. So what's the story with Ian Munsick? We'll find out coming up. On a

0: the Song with Robin Holly.
1: Holly, I'm a big Ian Munsick fan, and I love to find out the stories behind their big hit songs.
2: I am a huge fan as well, and I love his new song, Love is Blind. We're going to play it in a second, but first, what is the story behind it?
3: I was at home in Nashville. We were off the road, and I was feeling like I needed to be productive, so okay. I just picked up my guitar and came up with that, like down. I was like, oh, this is starting to feel good.
2: Yeah.
3: And, I had the line right in the middle of a bow and a fiddle, and that's kind of just what kick-started it.
2: What were you drinking?
3: What was I drinking?
2: Doesn't have to be alcohol. We're learning.
3: I was drinking coffee because that's when I write my best songs. I'm drinking coffee and water.
2: So yeah. Do you know, like, we always ask every person, and all these hit songs have been coffee. Written over water and coffee.
3: Yeah.
2: And I'm like, if you were drinking water and coffee, you're probably writing a hit song.
3: Yeah. Alcohol is not the best to write a hit song. It's good to get, like, an idea for a song.
2: Okay.
3: But to actually write it, you kind of have to be with it.
2: Okay. Like, like in it, like
3: yes.
2: Actually thinking
3: yes.
2: With it.

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17: The vehicle fire happens to be a semi along eastbound I-94 after Fletcher, blocking out the right lane. Traffic is super slow in both directions. Jackson Road is a good way around this. Northbound I-75 just after Gibraltar. Right lane and right shoulder are blocked by the crash there. I'm Val Beery with traffic.
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0: Holly, what is this cleat chasing that I'm hearing about and why is it going viral right now?
1: Oh, it's happening right now. And you know what? If I was single, I might be doing this. Honestly, it's not a bad idea. But we're going to tell you what ladies are doing coming up. I never

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0: All right, Holly, you got to tell me, what is this cleat chasing trend that's going crazy right now?
1: Well, you know how the World Cup is happening?
0: Yep.
1: And there's like all these soccer players and they are attractive. let's throw it out there. They are attractive. Well, apparently there are a bunch of single girls that are spending thousands of dollars on tickets, travel, like dating app upgrades, all this so that they're going to the cities where the World Cup is happening and they are just trying to pick up these like men, hot these soccer playing stars. Men, hot soccer men. And you know what? I'm not mad at them for it, but it is called cleat chasing. I had no idea that that was a term, but I think you can chase cleats for anything, like football players. You know what I mean? Baseball players. Right, because they're all wearing cleats. And I felt like I didn't know it was called a cleat chaser. I thought it was called something else. But apparently these girls, they're like, I'm going to get myself a soccer man.

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27: Hey, pretty good news. That vehicle fire eastbound I-94 after Fletcher finally cleared from the right lane. That accident along northbound I-75 just after Gibraltar cleared as well. We're left with a down power line that's completely closed off Gratiot Avenue, south of 27-mile road in New Haven. Your alternate is Main Street. I'm Val Beer with Traffic.
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20: Again, an accident along eastbound I-94 at M10 The Lodge. Right shoulder is blocked. Also northbound M10 The Lodge at M39. Dark skies and the right shoulder and freeway ramp are blocked there. I'm Val Beery with traffic.
0: Motor City Crowd.
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0: It's Robin Holly's show. I'm cooping for Rob. I think I'm man enough to admit, as a husband, maybe I'm like 64, 65% up to what I could be, I think, as a hubby. I mean, I need help is what I'm saying.
1: Well, I feel like you could get the help. There is a new app, and it's so funny. So, by the way, it's called Good Husband, and it is helping guys who like are kind of struggling, maybe even via text message, to have like good conversation, which is so important to women, mm-hmm. is that like good conversation. And side note, I know my husband has done this with me, maybe not with this particular app. I think he used ChatGPT, but he definitely texted me back and it was definitely ChatGPT responding. And I thought, oh my God, he cares enough about his words back to me, yes. to put them into ChatGPT. Like, he's really trying here. I gave him so many props for it. So if you go to the Good Husband app, okay, and like just follow the directions, guys, your life is going to be better, I think.
0: Like, why not?
1: Really do.
0: What, literally, I mean, why not do it?
1: If it costs you $19.99 even or whatever, because I'm assuming they're going to charge you money, sure. to have a better life, isn't it worth it?
0: I would think so.
1: Yes.

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I swear to God, when I saw this news, I was so excited because not only do I love Chris Jansen, okay, but new artist Julia Cole is absolutely incredible. Not just like singing and performing, but an incredible person as well. And she is coming to town with Chris Jansen and they're playing with Mack Watts. September 18th, UWM Field, which is in Utica, USPBL Fall Music Classic. 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

0: coming up in Country Dirt, Holly. I actually saw a story involving Jason Aldean, and you and I started talking. I didn't know how deep this thing runs. There's like a lot of people being sued.
1: It seems like everyone is being sued. And so coming up, we're going to run down the list. Who's being sued in our Country Dirt?

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13: 99.5 YCD, Motor City Traffic, now.
14: Got an accident along northbound M10, the Lodge at M39. The right shoulder and freeway ramp are blocked. There's also a broken down vehicle northbound Gratiot at Connor, smack dab in the center lane. They're trying to move it over to the side right now. Their traffic is backed up to I-94. I'm Val Berry with traffic.
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1: Now that is filthy.
2: It's Robin Holly's show. I'm Coop in for Rob. Every country artist you know is being sued. I'm exaggerating, obviously, but there are a lot of big names of country stars who are being sued for their bars and their restaurants in Nashville, right?
3: And Jason Aldean and Luke Bryan, they're right there at the top of the list. So the Nashville's E3 Chop House is co-owned by Jason Aldean and Luke Bryan. And apparently, I guess it's closed. It was supposed to be temporary, and now they are being sued in court.
2: Here's the thing that I think a lot of people don't know. Because from the story that I read, it said something allegedly they weren't paying, whatever. The artists usually just
3: license.
2: Exactly. So it's not like Aldean and Luke Bryan are sitting back there making
3: going, ho ho.
2: Right.
3: Yes. Right. Like, we're not going to pay them the rent. Like, that's, I feel like, not even a conversation for them.
2: Yeah, right.
3: But so, yeah, it ends up in the whole, you know, discussion of it or whatever. Goodbye.

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If you don't have your tickets, it's okay because we're giving you lots of opportunities to win your tickets. You can still buy them at Ticketmaster. So in just a little bit, I'm going to give you a keyword, the keyword that you need to text your chance to win. It's all coming up.

All right, right now is the time to text to win for your shot to win tickets to Hoedown. Darius Rucker, Lauren Elena, Corey Kent, all happening this Saturday at Pine Knob. And you need to text the keyword guitar to 20357. That's guitar, G-U-I-T-A-R, to 20357 for your shot to win. And good luck.

0: Coop, I think I made a mistake when I agreed to be, remember a couple weeks ago, I was like, oh, we're going to do a garage sale.
1: Yes.
0: Because our like community was doing like a community garage sale. That has snowballed so terribly. So I agree to do the garage sale. Then I'm like, oh, good. That means we're going to clean out like, you know, our house and stuff like sure. that in a garage. And then that meant, we have so much garbage. We should just throw some things in the garbage. I ordered a dumpster. Then I ordered the dumpster. And then I was like, you know what? This floor that we put in a couple years ago, we've been wanting to like take it out because we want the old hardwood floors that are underneath. Let's take it out. Which, so by the way, that meant we took up all this floor. Then I was like, oh man, I forgot. These floors are so, they're like an orangey wood. Oh yeah, I hate it. Then I put a picture in a ChatGPT and ChatGPT was like, oh, you know what you should do? You should paint your walls. I was like, great, that's what I'm going to do. So then I went outside and then I got paint for the walls. Now I'm repainting. Do you know what's happening? Oh, and then I also sold like a piece of furniture because I was like, you know what? I don't even like this furniture. It should leave. And then I put that on Facebook Marketplace and I sold it. One thing has led into the next thing into the next thing. Now I want to redecorate my whole house.
1: I have so much anxiety listening to this right now, Holly. Like I don't, you're like spring cleaning on crack right now. And I just want to go home and put sweatpants on and be alone just listening to that.
0: I think this is just what it is to be like, to have ADHD. I think that's the problem, because I fully have it. And like, it just, one thing snowballs into another thing. Today.

0: It's Robin Holly Show, Coop in for Rob. I feel like we've all had this happen to us. The feeling is, it's interesting because I don't know any other aspect of our lives where this happens. I ordered food the other day because it was just me and the kids at home. And we decided we were going to be a little fat and have some fast food, you know, a little.
1: Yeah.
0: So why not, right? It's a weekend. Let's just have some fun. I order the food. About 45 minutes to an hour goes by. And it says it's delivered.
1: Huh.
0: Everything's great.
1: Was it?
0: No, it wasn't. I go out to my front door and there is a bag. It looks like there is food there. I open up the bag. I swear to you, I'm not lying. There was nothing in the bag, Holly.
1: No.
0: It was an empty bag. And I'm going to say, I don't know if I should say the name of the place. It was Taco Bell. We had ordered like a taco party pack. So there was 12 tacos, allegedly, in this bag. And then I think some cinnamon twists. And
1: oh, I love cinnamon twists.
0: Okay, so I think the driver stole my food because I think they took a picture, they said it was delivered, and then there was nothing in the bag. And of course, like, I got my money back, but we didn't have any food. I think they stole my party pack.
1: Oh, they definitely ate your party pack. But here's what I think. I'm like, as you're telling me the story, I'm like, if somebody needs to eat the DoorDash food that you have ordered.
0: That's true. Yeah.
1: Maybe they need it. Like maybe we give them a little grace. Well, you know, it's just a couple of tacos. And granted, food
0: Holly,
1: is expensive
0: all I wanted
1: now.
0: In life for those 12 tacos.
1: I know. But you gotta just be like, all right, I guess they maybe there's something wrong with me. I don't know. I do understand though, but oh man.
0: You're just nicer than me. That's what it is.
1: You know, better they eat all your food than only like half of your food and only leave you like three fries in there, you know?

left here, boy. Take it slow. Don't get distracted by that radio. I just rolled my eyes and I said, Daddy,

0: Tomorrow night's the big night, 8, 7 Central on ABC. It is CMA Fest, and it's hosted by Riley Green and Laura Spencer. So ABC, and then available the next day on Hulu, too.
1: Yeah, the second that you said Riley Green, I'm like, huh, what? But also, Cody Johnson will be there, Blake Shelton, Tim McGraw, Ella Langley, Lainey Wilson, Luke Bryan, a whole bunch more. So yes, tomorrow, 8, 7 Central on ABC, CMA Fest, presented by SoFi.

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30: Keeping an eye out on the accident along westbound I-94 just after Schaefer, center lane, right lane, and exit ramps are now blocked. Police are on scene. The crash along southbound M10, the Lodge at Losser, has the left shoulder blocked. I'm Val Beery with traffic.
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0: funny, Holly. I was just talking about this the other day about the trips that I took as a kid and how fun they were and how minimal they were, too.
1: I mean, I remember we didn't go camping very often, but I think the one time my mom took us camping, like, I remember that so much. And that is literally a trend that is happening like right now in like people going on vacation. We'll tell you exactly like what they're doing coming up.

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1: All right, we are in our final week to win tickets for this year's Hoedown. 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

0: Throwback trips. It's a new thing. And it's funny. I was just talking about this the other day, Holly, because, man, when I was a kid, we went camping. We went to like KOAs, made the best memories, or we went to like caverns and did gold digging stuff. And it seems so silly and so easy, but it was like, that's the stuff I remember. I had a blast.
1: And that's, yeah, and that's what people are doing. This is like a, they say it's like a new travel trend or whatever. And that is that people are into throwback trips. So it's like whatever nostalgia that parents can think of from their childhood, they are wanting their kids to have that exact same thing. And so they're going like back to places that they remember as a kid.
0: I love it.
1: For me, it would just be like camping in like an actual tent, like old school, you know, like roughing it camping. But for everybody, it's like different, like whatever your childhood was. Yeah, I have a little bit of that this summer. And I think that's cool. That's really important.

So I keep telling people that they need to put CMA Fest on their bucket list. We went a couple weeks ago. Absolutely an incredible time. And now you can watch CMA Fest presented by SoFi from your living room in your sweatpants tomorrow, 8, 7 Central on ABC. It's also available on Friday, next day on Hulu. 3 hours. First off, hosted by Riley Green and Laura Spencer. So that is incredible. Cody Johnson, Ella Langley, Blake Shelton, Lainey Wilson, a whole bunch more. So, you know, I'm just saying, tomorrow, make sure you're watching on ABC. I know.

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1: Keeping an eye out on the crash along westbound I-696 just after Mound. The right shoulder is blocked. Eastbound I-94 after Metropolitan Parkway. Looks like only the left lane is open. Big slowdown across that stretch. I'm Val Beery with traffic.
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0: It's funny, Holly. I'm a big podcast guy. You and I were just talking about this off air, actually. I think it feels makes me feel like someone's with me. You know, does that make sense? Like, because it's someone having a conversation, and I feel like I'm part of that. If it makes any sense at all,
1: for sure. And I feel like if someone's listening right now, that's why you're still listening right in this moment, because we're all having a conversation and hanging out together, and podcasts feel that way. So if you want a little bit more, you're like, wait, maybe you want to take out the music for some reason. 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

0: It's the Last Laugh with Rob and Holly.
1: Time for the Last Laugh. Brooke Van Poppelin going to talk about commercials.
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3: I hate how condescending like commercials are these days towards women, like an ad for face wash and other beauty products. 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Like, yo girl, just scrub your face with bubble gum and glitter. So pretty and young. You're so hopeful. 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It's like, let a team of scientists fix your face.

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21: Watching the crash you're going to find along eastbound I-94 just after Metropolitan Parkway. Only the left lane is open. A little reminder to you that down power lines have closed down Gratiot Avenue south of 27 Mile Road in New Haven. Looks like a big delay across that area. Your alternate is Main Street. I'm Val Berry. It's traffic.
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Biggest songs in the D with Riley Green. Getting it going. I'm Roxanne in for Coop. And this song gets you right in the heart. At number six, it's Dan and Shay and Say So. On the top, 7 at 7 on YCD.

It's a top 7 at 7 with Stella Lefty at number 5 in Boston. And Ella Langley has made her way back in the countdown. So see where she ends up. At number 4, Stephen Wilson Jr. and Gary.

Megan Maroney and Beautiful Things at number 3. And remember when Megan and Morgan were dating or hooking up? Too bad it didn't work out. At number 2, it's Working Out with Morgan.

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And everyone's like, are you there? And I'm like, no, I wish. Maybe you want to go back to the hoedown. It's coming up on Saturday at Pine Knob, and we still have your chances to get free tickets.

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So we've learned that there is a wedding guest rule for Taylor and Travis, and it's a no gifts. I mean, that makes sense. Here's I Knew What I Knew You on YCD.

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